0: Switch with their 1984 song Keeping Secrets. And then we had Bo Kirkland and Roof Davis right there with You're Gonna Get Next to Me.
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Michael Cooper just there, right, with a Let's Get Closer. And then we had a 90s one from Jeanne with This Song Is For You. And Viola Wills just before with A Dare to Dream. This one, a brand new one from the brilliant Jalen and Gonda. This one is called Love Is Gone.

Following on from Jay Leno and Condor, we have the Marlowes with another one from this year, and that was Through the Changes. And then Loaded Honey from last year, and that one was called Tokyo Rain. Let's go back now. We've just played a few brand new ones, or one from last year too. And let's go back to some classics right now with the originals.

0: nothing can take the place of you.
1: Following on from then, the Originals with I'll Wait For You. Then we had the Dramatics with Do What You Want, What You Will Be. And then Isaac Hayes right there with Whatever You Are. Just a couple more songs left. Hope you've enjoyed the tunes. I thank you very much for your company. I've enjoyed them, certainly. We're going to go with the Sacred Souls right here with Easier Said Than Done.

penultimate song, The Commodores, 1980, with Mighty Spirit. That wraps up then. Thank you very much for tuning in, and I hope you've had a relaxing time. Hope you've had a great time listening. Hope you've had a great week, and I'll be back with you at the same time next week. The song seeing us out will be a late 80s, Lattimore, with All You'll Ever Need. Thank you very much for tuning in.

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0: 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It's not just music.

to Soul Sunday right here, Jazz Funk Soul Radio. Thank you very much to Claire for getting us up on our feet on this Sunday morning. Wonderful show from Claire as always. Thank you, Claire. Enjoy the rest of your Sunday.

Right here on Soul Sunday recorded show this week. Well, Tim's on the shuttle on his way home from France and Belgium we've been to on this road trip. And recorded in northern France. Today's show in Watten, W-A-T-T-E-N. The usual elements of the Soul Sunday show coming.

You know, baby, there are two sides to every coin. But there's only one side that you should be enjoying. The side I have to show you with all the love you'll ever need. So come and get this fortune, satisfaction guaranteed. Let me love you the way

Yes, there's room at the top this week, of course there is. And yes, there's an all team, I remember that. And guess what? You will. And there are fabulous tunes just like the Chilites. Mm-hmm.

Wherever you're listening around the globe, good morning, good afternoon, good evening, welcome. My name's Tim Nugent, this is Soul Sunday, and we do this every Sunday morning from 10 a.m. right here on JFSR, Jazz Funk Soul Radio.

1984 in the year and the album Love and More. The fabulous OJ's and Summer Fling's been absolutely glorious while I've been away in France and Belgium. Been rather nice in the UK also. Summer, hey. Much better than winter, yeah? Makes you feel so much better, especially with classy tunes. Especially for Mosley and Johnson. They're classy.

Soul Sunday this week, recorded while Tim's on his way back from a road trip around France, probably now just getting off the shuttle on the train in the motorhome, hopefully. If it's anything like it was when we were coming over, it was delayed massively. And for a change, hopefully we'll be able to listen to it as you guys do. The top soul, four of them.

There's the Four Tops, of course, and Let Me Set You Free. JFSR.co's the website, Jazz Funk Soul Radio. This is Soul Sunday, every Sunday morning from 10 a.m. Now, some records have an intro that stick with you forever. This next track is one of them, and it will get you right from the first beat. Told you so. Soul Sunday, all classic Soul Sunday.

80 when the first beat of that track came on. Everyone went flying to the dance floor. And to be honest, they still do. If you're of a certain age, of course. The Whispers from the album And the Beat Goes On. Soul Sunday All Classic Special this week. Next on the Soul Sunday decks, a band that has become a classic on Soul Sunday. Featuring Darius Lamar on the vocals. For Sessions on the Green, of course.

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1: Say, baby, listen, it's not that I don't love you, but see, I'm no good for you. You know, and I know every time you see me, I don't have any money, I can't even take.

The Intruders on Soul Sunday under the guidance of Kenneth Gamble and Leon Huff from 1967 in the production. And the band says otherwise. 1967 recorded. Brilliant. Soul Sunday classic all the way this week.

It's a guy called Hugh McCracken for Chaka Khan's Papillon. 11 a.m. on Soul Sunday means only one thing. Room at the top and three belters lined up for you this week.

Great old Peggy Scott, mixed by Pete Waterman, who went on to massive things, of course. And recorded on Pinnacle Records in 1979, a massive in the late.

Now, back in 1979, this next record was released on Epic Records, and you could pick it up for £1, whatever it was back then. Not even that, probably. Nowadays, you're looking at 150 quid, still. Or if you're savvy, grab the Bitch album from the film.

booming out your speakers on JFSR. On a Sunday morning, next on the Soul Sunday Decks, a track that I played earlier from Jeff Perry. This is another

of Top of the Stairs. Jazz, funk, soul, radio, soul, Sunday. My name's Tim Nugent. Every Sunday morning from 10 we do.

to everyone over there on the Facebook group page. How are you doing? Okay, we hope. Last week I played you a brand new track from these guys. The AP Connection.

out of France, the AP connection, Keep This Star Burning. Brand new from last week. Good that, isn't it? Real good. Into the final 30 minutes of this week's programme. Soul Sunday it is, Jazz Funk Soul Radio.

Always and Forever from Heatwave. See what we did there? We don't just throw these things together, you know. It may seem like it, but we don't.

The unmistakable voice of Mr. Jackie Wilson. And because of you, 300 quid will buy you two pieces of vinyl. The world has gone mad. 15 minutes left of this week's edition of Soul Sunday. And Soul Sunday Monsters right through to the end. And we're going to do them back to back. Commencing with Bob.

Thank you very much. 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
3: 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This is Trans Sister Soul with Claire Beverly.

Very good morning. How are you doing? Welcome to the show. Jeff Assar with me, CP. Sunday mornings, 8 till 10. Or wherever you may be in the world. Good morning, good afternoon, good evening. And fading out with that one from Brother Man. The Final Solution from an album that came out a few years ago. A film score, in fact. And that was the influence for the tune you heard before that, which was the Poetic Groove Foundation and Brother Man Blues, Part 1. And the tune we opened up the show with this morning was the wonderful I Love Your Love. I get confused with these things, you know what I mean, from Donald Byrd. Yeah, absolutely wonderful. Nice to see so many people are in the house. Good to see Neil's in the house. Good morning. How you doing, Neil, my friend? Yes, yes. And we've got Steve Bailey, as usual, one of our regulars as well. Good morning, Steve. How are you? And the fabulous Sue. Sue Booth, welcome. And thanks for joining me. Hope you've all got a brew. About you. All things soulful.

Jerry Washington, Don't Waste My Time. Wonderful tune. The tune before that was from the 1969 album RCA Victor, from Mr. Willie Hutch's Soul Portrait album, and Ain't Gonna Stop. Good morning to Sean, you know, Heavy Soul is in the house.

nice to see Agent Aravis is in the house. Hope you got your brew, my friend. Great show as usual. Always spend time listening to your shows before I set up in the morning. Wonderful.

review of crossover modern and sweet soul music, then you're in the right place. This is Trans Sister Soul with Claire Beverly.

from the album that spawned the classic You Fooled Me, Graham Hanks, 1978. RCA Victor Records. The track, Gotta Put Something In.

Nice to see you. Another one of our regulars in the house, Manchester's finest. Good morning, Peter. Hope you're well, my friend. JFSR with me, CB. Sunday mornings, 8 till 10.

And the wonderful Tag Tag. Also recorded by Bill Brandon, if I remember, on the flip side of the street. Got My Lady. Yeah, wonderful, wonderful tune. JT's in the house. Good morning, JT. How are you, my friend?

the Sound of Poetic Groove Foundation, I Need to Know. And the tune before that was a brand new release from October London and Silent Treatment. Such a great track. If you've just logged on to JFSI, you're listening to me, CB Soul, bringing you an across-the-board collection of wonderful soulful music. Every Sunday, 8 till 10. And just a reminder as well, at 10 o'clock, coming up after me, immediately after the show, it's Tim time. Tim Nugent in the house with Soul Sunday.

Barbara Lynn, the classic Mellow Feeling. It was rare as Rocking Horse Doo Doo, but that's a reissue on Soul Brother Records. It's just gone 9 o'clock, well, 9:10 actually, here in the UK. And incidentally, the tune before Barbara Lynn was the fantastic I Can't Stand the Pain, and that's from Bad Boy Bobby Glover. Great album, that one. As is this.

just right for a Sunday morning. Frankie Goring, Teardrops. Teardrops, teardrops. Taken from the album recorded on Vivid Sound. And the teardrops. Hey. And Beale Street Records.

0: from the 1977 album recorded on MCA Records. That's Lifestyle. I'm Gonna Love You Girl. And the tune before that was RJ's latest arrival, I think it was. Yeah, Where Is Love? Yeah, I'm trying to catch up now, you know what I mean? Yes, we've got, ooh, about 10 minutes before we go four from the floor.
1: Yes, I will. Yes, I will.
0: So get that furniture moved. Come on.

0: Johnny Taylor, Will You Love Me Forever? Taken from his One Step Beyond album, recorded on Statch Records. That's finally got a 45 release with Soul for Real Records. Yes, indeed.
1: If you like real soul, keep it locked to JFSR.co.

One of those tunes that got us moving back in the day on Music Monument Records. It used to come in soul packs all the time, Just Brothers and Sliced Tomatoes. And obviously it got a freshness of life many years later with Norman Cook, obviously, Fatboy Slim. And yes, wonderful, wonderful tune. Yes, it's not for the purists, this bit. It's for those who like the top 500, the halcyon days of Northern Soul. People will like a good time, not too rare, but it's got to be one of those tunes, hasn't it? One of those that you remember. And you can sing along to and dance to. Put that coffee down. Recording on Jamie Records. Pookie Hudson, this gets to me.

Classy tune on there, Washpan Records, the Tamangos, and I Really Love You Baby. Here we go. Rose Batiste.

another of those classic tunes from the top 500. Rose Batiste, wonderful hit and run. There you go, Fall from the Floor. I hope you've not done yourself too much damage, dropped the hip, done your knee in, you know what I mean? Stabbed yourself with a pair of scissors, spilt the tea, kicked the dog. Oh my goodness, please, please, no health and safety claims going in this direction. Right, so that's Four from the Floor, the classic 500s. Somebody asked me earlier in the week if I would play a particular record, which is new to the Northern Soul scene. It's Marmite, this one. It really is Marmite. I actually love it. This person who obviously asked for it loves it. And once again, not for the purists, it's the new generation of Northern Soul, and it's getting played a lot in many, many, many, many, many, many, many places. But hey, this is for you, Steve Bailey. Let's go with a little bit of Larry Vey, hey? Pregnant pause.

That's the latest release on Epsilon Records. That's E-P-S-I-L-O-N, Epsilon Records. The Fabulous Yesterday's Gone, The Elements featuring Mary Monday. And if you didn't know, Epsilon Records is the love child of Jan Vertiste. Top man, top collector, repairs records as well, believe it or not. And cleans them, and I'm always on to him because I need to get mine cleaned all the time. And if you're like me, you collect old records and you get a lot of dust in them, don't you? Minutes to do, getting few, about 13 in fact, before we hand over to Tim. Tim Nugent, Soul Sunday, coming at the top of the hour. Always a wonderful show, and he is a really smart dresser, fancy dresser. Always looks good when he's in the studio.

one of his finest outings, in my humble opinion, that is. On the flip side, a variety of space. That's, come on down, Greg Perry. Absolutely wonderful Casablanca Records. About 6 minutes left to go here on the show. Let's crack on. Time to replenish your brew. Tim's up at 10.

0: We come to the start of the show again. When I've got to say many thanks indeed for logging on this morning, joining us, wherever you may be in the world. And it's good morning, good afternoon, and good evening. Enjoy the rest of your day. Without you, there is no Transistor Soul. So, yes, thank you so much for your support. Coming up, Tim Time. Tim Nugent with Soul Sunday on the hour, 10 o'clock, here in the UK. He's got a great show lined up for you, and he's looking sharp this morning. He's looking sharp. So you know the score. Look after yourselves. Stay safe. Have a fabulous week. Keep your family close. Enjoy, endure, or ignore. I'll catch you next week, inshallah. Hopefully, same place, same time.
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Good Monday morning, and what a good, and I mean good, Monday morning it is. Welcome along, JFSR.co with me, Robbie Collins, with you for the next couple of hours, and a very, very cheerful, happy breakfast show. Oh, yes. I'd like to play the first song for a football team in the, Mexico, should we call them? Yeah, that was bad luck. Harold Melvin and the Blue Notes, and of course that was just finished, Charo, and Dance a Little Bit Closer. So how are we all this morning? Apologies to all the people around the world that don't come from England or support England, but we have to make a big song and dance about it, because what an absolutely amazing match last night. I have to be honest, I am old enough to remember the 1966 World Cup final, and that's something which we found very, very, very difficult to surpass for many, many years. We've had a few near misses in the Euros mainly, not much so much in the World Cup, but there's a few occasions where we could have done it. But actually, that performance last night was probably one of the best England performances I think I've ever seen since the 1966 World Cup final, and it was just absolutely brilliant to watch. And the guys, they just worked so, so hard. I thought they were absolutely fantastic. And Harry Kane at the end, when he's being interviewed with a squeaky voice, I mean, that's just priceless, isn't it? I mean, there's so many priceless things happened in that match last night. We could keep going for about half an hour, but we're not going to, okay? So we won. We're Norway next. If we get past Norway, we have the chance to put another ghost to bed, because we put one ghost to bed last night, which was winning in the Azteca. So we're all happy about that. We've got another ghost to put to bed if we get past Norway and a certain team get past the team that they're going to play. But we shall wait and see. Never count your chickens until they hatch, as they say here. Anyway, welcome along the show. Hope you're all well on this Monday morning. Hope you had a great weekend. And get ready for some tunes for the next couple of hours.

That's the new single from Save the Robot and Unreadable, and an original mix of that one. And a very good morning to you on a Monday if you've just arrived here on the show, where as I look out the window this morning, oh, it's a blue sky, not a cloud in the sky here in deepest Essex. And apparently it's going to be a bit of a warm one this week. So yes, summer has returned again after a few days. Well, what was it? The beginning of last week where it wasn't very nice, but now it's getting back to summery weather, so that's a good thing as far as I'm concerned. I mean, yeah, if you're going to have summer, you might as well have it nice and warm and sunny, mightn't you?

It's a current single from Jody Watley and The Dawn, and an Alex DeCio remix of that one. Fine, fine tune for you on this Monday morning. But on this Monday morning, we've got all the usual regulars coming up throughout the show, and we're at the first of them already, which is the Triple Threat. Well, after a couple of weeks of having listeners' choices played on the Triple Threat, you're back to having something from me, which are, I'm not as creative as you guys have been with some of your Triple Threats, but being absolutely brilliant, and I just love the way that you think about them. But to be totally honest with you, yesterday I had to kind of organize the show as quickly as I possibly could for a number of different reasons, and so I just took the easy option out and said, right, I'm going to do an iced. There you go, see, that's what you get when you leave it to me. I go for the obvious, you guys go for the creative. So what do you have this morning? Well, our triple threat is the Brothers Johnson.

0: The Monday morning breakfast show here on JFSR, trying to get your week off to a fine, fine start. Smile on your face. Well, if you're English, you're going to definitely have a smile on your face and a spring in your step. So there you go. But it's the Triple Threat. We're two-thirds of the way through. And, of course, it is an artist Triple Threat this week from the Brothers Johnson, where we started off with Strawberry Letter 23, the original mix of that. And that was Ain't We Funking Now, taken from the album Blam. Now, don't forget, you can choose a Triple Threat if you want. So if you've got three of a kind that you would like played on the show, then please let me know what it is and we shall do our level best to get it on the show. It's quite easy to get yourself across the JFSR Facebook group page. Look for the breakfast show post for the Monday morning, which is posted by me, Robbie Collins, and all you need to do is type your three tunes in. Say, Robbie, I'd like this on a Triple Threat. And type the three tunes in and I'll get to it. Else you can send me a private message if you're not my friend on Facebook. Doesn't matter. I'll see it anyway. When I see it, I'll send you a reply and I'll say, yeah, that's great. I'll replay that in next week. So, I mean, just give you a few examples. You can have artists, you can have labels, remixers, producers, arrangers, just about anything you want. Or you can be a little bit creative like some of our listeners and you can go for an Italian connection, which Marcus and Christiana did a little while ago. Or you can do a magic connection, which John did a little while ago. So there you go. It's seriously, there is so much that you can do. So why don't you get them in? Right, time for the third of our Triple Threat.
1: 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The perfect mix right here on JFSR.co.

That's the Triple Threat on this Monday morning. Three from the Brothers Johnson, and wrapping it all up with Ride a Rocket. Fine, fine piece of space funk, also from the album Blam from 1978. So don't forget, get your triples into me and we'll see what we can do over the coming weeks. Got to say a very good morning to Jan and Jude Oakey up there in the East Midlands. They say it's a lovely sunny day and they're kind of looking forward to the rest of the day. I think later on this afternoon is a good idea to get out in the garden, get yourself a nice drink and what have you, and listen to one of the shows on JFSR. I mean, Dee's on at 4 o'clock this afternoon, I believe, and yes, she is definitely on at 4 o'clock, and so it's kind of a nice way to wrap your afternoon off, isn't it, with an ice cold drink of something that you like, listening to some fine, fine music on JFSR. Also got to say hi to Susan Owen up there in the Northwest. She says it's a bit blustery up there. Ooh, I'll tell you what, it's not here. There's hardly a bit of wind in the air. We don't get any wind until tomorrow, according to the weather forecast I've been looking at. So there you go. Anyway, listen, for the past couple of weeks, we've been playing tracks off the new Down to the Bone album with This Way Forward, which is absolutely brilliant. We've got another track for you as well, and features Natasha Watts.

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2: And at this time, ladies and gentlemen, for those of you who come in late, we are now having a little cooking session right here on the scene, putting the pot on in here. And we'd like for you to join in with us and have a ball. Now, ladies and gentlemen.

0: right here on the scene, putting the pot on in here. And we'd like for you to join in with us.
1: That's Brenda Boykin, and Love Is In Town. It's a Monday morning here on JFSR.co with me, Robbie Collins, and it's time for one of our regulars, which of course is Soul Birthday. So, being Monday the 6th of July, who do we have lined up for you in terms of Soul Birthdays? Well, I can tell you, Jean Chandler, born in 1937. Della Reese, born in 1931. Curtis Jackson, a.k.a. 50 Cent, born in 1975. Sherrick, born in 1957. And Phyllis Hyman, born in 1949. Now, let's go to Phyllis Hyman, shall we, before we go any further? Because if you go across the JFSR Facebook group page, you will find a bio all about Phyllis from Jazzica Soland. Jazzica does marvellous, marvellous bios and tells you a lot about the artists that we feature here on JFSR. And they're always a good read. I'm kind of hoping that this week's is a little bit more cheerful than last week's, because it was really, really quite sad, last week's one. I think it was last week's, or was it the week before? It may have been the week before. I don't know. All the Mondays blur into one, to be quite honest with you. But go and check that out. Yes, a bio about Phyllis Hyman. And actually, that's who we're going to feature on Soul Birthdays as well. So Phyllis Hyman, what a vocalist, what a singer, what a songstress, did many, many, many fine tunes. And we have a little extra surprise for you, but a little more about that later on. But happy heavenly birthday to Phyllis Hyman. This is Kiss You All Over.

So a heavenly, heavenly birthday to Phyllis Hyman, and of course the 12-inch single, it was a B-side actually, and Kiss You All Over. And of course she was born in 1949 and unfortunately passed away. But if you want to find out more about Phyllis, don't forget Jazzica Solen's bio up on the JFSR Facebook group page. Now listen, if it's your birthday today, make sure you have a great day. Now make that an amazing day. It's a Monday morning, you should be nice and cheerful for a new week that's about to happen, and you should make sure you're going to have a lot of fun today. And if I was you, keep it going for the rest of the week as well. It's your birthday, you deserve it. Okay, got to say hello to PH5, Paul Hobson, my disco brother in Oz, fellow DJ here on JFSR. Loves the Phyllis Hyman tune, bit of a killer as he says. And of course you can catch Paul every Saturday evening between 8 and 10 p.m. with the Saturday Soul Club. So do make sure you join him for that. And got to say hello to John Gabriel as well. I nearly called you John Davis. Sorry about that. I managed to correct myself. But there you go. John has been away on holiday for a couple of weeks and he's got to go back to work today. He's got two shifts to do today. Two shifts. John, what are you doing, man? Seriously, you should ease yourself into it. That's all I've got to say. Anyway, I hope you had a good holiday. Right, I said we got a little surprise with Phyllis Hyman, didn't I? Because it's time for the Monday morning chill. Now then, I thought I'd play something else from Phyllis Hyman, but this time, take it slow down. Now, a long, long time ago, I spoke to Richard Felstead, rest his soul, about Phyllis, because I'm always playing disco versions of his stuff, and he actually met Phyllis, and he told me that she didn't actually like doing the up-tempo disco tunes. She was really, really a girl who liked to sing her ballads, so I thought it was a bit wrong that we didn't play a ballad this morning. So, yeah, as part of the Monday morning chill, another track from Phyllis Hyman.

So a double from Phyllis Hyman on this Monday morning breakfast show. The Monday morning chill, and also, of course, her heavenly birthday, born in 1949, Phyllis was. And that is from an album that came out in 1991 called The Prime of My Life. And what a tune that is as well. Meet Me on the Moon, an absolute brilliant, brilliant tune for the Monday morning chill, and combining it with a heavenly birthday for Phyllis on Monday, the 6th of July. But right now, something brand new. Yeah, hot off the press. In fact, it came to me overnight from New York City. So many, many thanks to Ray Caviano. An Ode to Disco. This is the new single from Norma Jean Wright.

That's the brand new single and hot off the press from Norma Jean, right in the extended mix of Ode to Disco, and some nice name checking going on there of various artists across the year that have been instrumental in making disco the powerhouse that it absolutely is. But that's brilliant, and many thanks to Ray Caviano in New York City for getting that out to us overnight so we can get it onto the show first thing this morning. There's a few more mixes of that as well, so we'll be featuring them over the coming weeks, but likely to do very well for Norma Jean. She's on a bit of a roll at the moment, isn't it? Which is a great, great thing to hear. But on this Monday morning breakfast show, it's time for a brand new album of the month. Well, brand new in as much as it's this album of the month for this year, for this month, which of course it is July. However, the album itself was released in 1976. Who is it? It's Mass Production and the title track from Welcome to Our World.

So we have a classic album of the month for July here on the Monday Morning Breakfast Show from Mass Production and their debut album and the title track for that album as well. And Welcome to Our World, released in 1976. What a tune that is. That was just monstrous on the floors back in the days. And of course, we got another three tracks coming up from that album over the next three Mondays throughout July. So that's something to look forward to. Right, it's time for Robbie's Disco Bit in the Morning from Michelle.

0: That's Robbie's Disco Bit in the Morning. Free Me Shall, a great, great tune, and Can't You Feel It, was co-produced by Tom Moulton as well as being remixed by him. And you can find that one on West End Records. Right, let's tell you what's happening for the rest of the day here on JFSR.
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0: Okay, so when I'm finished in around about 21 minutes time, you've got Nick Marr. He's going to give you the groove selection all the way through till midday, at which point he'll hand over to Paul Alexander and Terra Soul. Up at 2 o'clock, DJ XL and Rhythms and Soul. And then at 4 o'clock, D Cox is up with Afternoon Delight. 6 o'clock, we go into the evening with John Farrar and Soul in a Digital Age. Then at 8 o'clock, you've got Lee Richardson and the Showtime Show. And then we wrap it all up at 10 o'clock with David Patterson and Cosmic Echoes. Don't forget, another breakfast show this morning, tomorrow morning rather, being Tuesday, starts at 8 a.m. with Bob Robertson and Soulful Sunrise. Bob was pasting some reels on Facebook over the weekend, which were kind of funny. And I see people trying to catch these little sticks as they automatically drop out of something. Seriously, people, you really need to go on Facebook and have a look at that. It's really, really quite good. Looks like you had a lot of fun, Bob. That's all I've got to say. Right, let's say hi to a few more people out there this morning. Frank Turns, how you doing, Frank? Hope you're well. Listen, mate, make sure you're here for the third tune that's coming up in a minute, because you're really, really going to like that one. Also, got to say hi to Howard Sanaski in Adelaide, Australia. And also got to say hi to fellow DJ Claire Beverly. It's Claire's birthday today. So happy birthday, Claire. Make sure you have a great day. But right now, we've got the jazz, the funk and the soul into JFSR as we do one from each of the genres. And we start off with Ramsey Lewis.

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2: 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JFSR.

That's Frank Funkel. So we know Boundaries and some crate digging from the mid-60s to the mid-70s. And then back again with a Global Village on Friday night, where it is all about the disco for the love of disco. But that's it. We're back next week. Bob Robertson, don't forget, he's up tomorrow morning at 8 o'clock with the Soulful Sunrise. Let's see if we can catch something this time, shall we? And coming up in around about 2.5 minutes' time, live and direct, Nick Marr and the Groove Selection. He's going to take you from 10 till midday. But that's it for this week. Have a great week till next week. I'm ahead of here. See ya.

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2: Thank you, Robbie Collins, for a brilliant morning show. Good morning and welcome to the Crew Selection. I'm Nick Marr and have I got a show for you today. Wherever you're listening around the world, thanks for joining me for the next couple of hours. We're going to be travelling back to 1987, a year when soul music was evolving. Jazz funk was still filling dance floors and modern R&B was entering an exciting new era. Now, let's just cast your mind back to 87. Average house prices in the UK were £44,000. You may have watched Neighbours, Only Fools and Horses, The Bill, Brookside or Blind Date on the television. Cinema audience around the world were enjoying Dirty Dancing, Beverly Hills Cop 2, Fatal Attraction. Did you see that one? Meanwhile, on the music scene, Michael Jackson's Bad was dominating the charts around the world. But if soul music was your passion, there was somewhere even more exciting than the charts. The UK Soul All Dayer. Whether you've got memories of Caister, Prestatyn, Southport, Blackball, any of the many legendary venues around Britain, today we're going to try and recreate that atmosphere. But before we begin, I'd just like to take a moment. Just a few days ago, we marked 38 years since the passing of DJ Steve Walsh. Steve helped introduce thousands of people to soul music through his radio shows, DJ appearances, and incredible passion for the music. We're going to start with an original version of I Found Loving. Not his one, but it helped really get our music on the scene. Here we go. Fatback Band, I Found Loving.

I Found Love In. You just want to go, you what, you what, you what, with that Steve Walsh version. That was such a iconic moment. One of those records that immediately brings back memories of packed dance floors. A perfect way to begin our soul all dayer. One of the biggest records of 1987, The Whispers.

0: Oh, what a tune. I'm hoping you're driving along, singing out loud to that one. The Whispers, Rocksteady, produced by L.A. Reid and Babyface. That became one of the defining records of 1987. Smooth, funky, impossible not to dance to. If you were at an all-dayer in 1987, you would have heard that one for sure. Here's Jody Watley.
1: Hey, David.

You're listening to JFSR with me, Nick Marr, on The Groove Selection. That was Jodie Watley. After leaving Shalimar, she quickly proved she could shine as a solo artist. And that one, Looking for a New Love, became one of the biggest dance records of the year, winning over both mainstream audiences and specialist soul DJs. Next, we have The System.

Can I get some nasty bass?

Fake by Alexander O'Neill, produced by the legendary duo Jimmy Jam and Terry Lewis, one of the biggest soul stars of the decade. Fake became a huge club favourite and remains, I'd say, one of his signature recordings. Now, let's move to the King of Pop. 1987 really belonged to Michael Jackson. The Bad Album produced hit after hit.

Michael Jackson, simply timeless, that tune, I would say. If you're in 1987, you probably had all different formats that are for your audio now. You probably had your mixtape or your tape, maybe a C90 that was popped into your Walkman. You had a choice now of buying a CD, bit flash. Vinyl was feeling a little bit old-fashioned, I would say. But it's funny how things have come round. Let's move to Luther Vandross.

Dr. Love by Luther Vandross, one of the greatest voices soul music has ever produced. Every performance seems effortless. Every song filled with warmth and emotion. That was another favourite on radio and on the dance floors around the world. Hope you're enjoying 1987. Do you know what? I'm just realising it. It's a proper nice year. Great tunes, great music. And you're listening to JFSR. Here we come with Melissa Morgan.

Wow, how smooth was that? Almost like a gospel sort of tone to it. Melissa Morgan with the beautiful interpretation of Prince's classic, Do Me Baby. A wonderful way of celebrating 1987. We're going to move into some chart sounds now. This one is Living in a Box.

Okay, Living in a Box. We're going to move away from the charts now and have a little bit of a feature here for 1987. The UK Soul Ordeer. If you were part of the UK soul scene, you knew exactly what I'm talking about. You'll know about Weekenders and All Dayers because they became more than music events. They became reunions, places where friendships were made, record collections were compared, and DJs introduced to us through their music. There were magical moments, walking through the doors, hearing the bass before you reach the dance floor, seeing familiar faces and wondering what the DJ would play next. Well, let's create that all-dayer feeling. And this classic anthem for a UK soul all-dayer. We're starting off with Candido. Get your bongos out and let's do it with Jingo.

Now, that's what I'm talking about, Jinko. I hope that brought back some memories for you. One of the greatest jazz funk dance floor records ever recorded. A record guaranteed to fill the dance floor. The moments those congos started, everyone knew exactly what was coming. Let's stay firmly on the dance floor of a UK all-dayer in 1987. And let's turn the music up.

Oh, the Players Association, turn the music up. Oh my God, these are tunes, mate. This, I love these tunes. C-H-O-O-N. Just reminds me of back in the day when I used to play vinyl records across West London and trying to find that elusive next tune that would keep the people dancing. Wicked stuff. Hope you're enjoying it. Give me a thumbs up on Mixcloud or JFSR's Facebook page if you're enjoying these back in the day 1987 all day tunes.

Oh, yes. Letting the music breathe this morning. That was Motivation by Atmosphere, the same people that did Dancing Out of Space. Wicked tunes. Right, it's really reminding me of back in the day. And I know one listener, Sonia, is really enjoying these tunes. If you're enjoying the tunes, give me a thumbs up on Mixcloud or our Facebook page, JFSR. Now, back into the all-dayer. It would have been impossible not to hear this jazz funk tune.

Rodney Franklin there with The Groove. Great tune for a dance-off. A genuine jazz funk masterpiece. One of those records that never seems to grow old. Great piano. He actually produced that and when he was 20 years of age. Amazing. And it's definitely lasting the test of time.

Running away there with Roy Ayres, one of the true pioneers of jazz funk. His influence stretches across soul, acid jazz, hip-hop, modern R&B. Running away, it remains one of the biggest dance floor favourites ever recorded. You're locked in to JFSR Jazz Funk Soul Radio with me, Nick Marr, and we are on the groove selection, concentrating on 1987 and continuing the all-dayer theme, things that you would have danced to in 1987.

You Know How to Love Me by Phyllis Hyman. One of the most elegant voices in soul music. Her recordings have definitely stood the test of time, and this remains one of her signature songs. We're moving on to probably the most famous anthem for any all-dayer, even today in the soul music scene. We're going over to Los Angeles and we're going live to Joy and Pain, Maze, featuring Frankie Beverly.

I like sunshine and rain. 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Joy, ooh, and pain. I like sunshine and rain. Sing it with

Joy and Pain, live in Los Angeles. One of the artists, one of those groups that sound just as good live as in the studio. A classic, an anthem, an all-dayer special. Let's talk a little bit about UK Brit Funk. And without UK Brit Funk, we would have had Light of the World. They would have, but you can't mention UK Brit Funk without Light of the World. They had some wicked tunes: London Town, Time, I'm So Happy, Midnight Groove. I wonder if any of you guys remember those tunes by Light of the World. They did one, which I've got, called Pete's Crusade. It never troubled the UK charts, but it's real good.

Pete's Crusade by Light of the World. Hope you're enjoying the show. We are concentrating on 1987. You're locked into JFSR, Jazz Funk Soul Radio, keeping the Brit Funk theme. Now with Central Line. Walking into Sunshine.

Hope you're enjoying the summer here in the UK and wherever you are in the world. Thanks for listening. It's JFSR, Jazz Funk Soul Radio. We're concentrating on 1987. And here is one artist that crossed over into the mainstream.

If You Let Me Stay by Terence Trent D'Arby, who changed his name, I think in 2002, to Sananda Maitreya. So he was known as Terence Trent D'Arby back in the day in 1987. Here comes Casanova by Levert.

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0: Good morning and welcome to the Groove Selection with me. This who defines sophisticated soul during the filling the dance floor. Hope you've enjoyed the show 1987 with me, Nick Marr, on the Groove Selection. Coming up after my show is going to be DJ Paul Alexander with Terrace Soul for his two-hour show, followed by DJ Elaine Burbeth. From 2 till 4, and then DJ D Cox with her Afternoon Delight. Familiar sound to those that love jazz, funk and soul. Coming up is Change and Searching.

And that brings us to the end of another Groove Selection with me, Nick Marr. This time we travel back to 1987, not simply to remember the records, but to relive the atmosphere of the UK's legendary soul all-dayers. We celebrated artists who shaped a generation, remembering the contribution of DJ Steve Walsh. We revisited music from the Fatback Band, The Whispers, Alexander O'Neill, Michael Jackson, Candido, and a lot more.

Weekender are pretty excited to announce the appearance of the legendary Incognito performing live in concert with a 13-piece band on Saturday 14th of November 2026. This all takes place at the 4-star luxury Doubletree Hilton Hotel Swindon Wiltshire with industry-leading DJs from UK independent soul radio stations Solar, JFSR plus Residence. 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The Terrace Soul VIP Weekender with the legendary Incognito performing live November 2026.

We're talking Jeffrey Osborne. Formerly of LTD. Working with Smokey Robinson, releasing On the Wings of Love, I Really Don't Need No Lights.

0: Good morning, good afternoon, good evening, wherever you may be in the world. Time in the UK now, 7 minutes after 12 noon. Monday, the 29th of June, we're live from the Terry Soul Studios. We're broadcasting worldwide, 24/7. And I've got to say a massive thanks to Nick Marr for his lively Monday morning radio show. So how you all doing? Hope that you're well.
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J.W. McGee out of North Carolina. Taking you back to 1984. And when we party, Jay moved to Toronto in Canada, where he worked with a record shop and sang with a group called The Executives. So if you'd like a shout out today, find me on JFSR Facebook timeline and give me a thumbs up, and I'll definitely give you a shout out.

taking you back in time. Jimmy Ruffin started out as the lead singer of The Temptations before going solo, releasing Gonna Give Her All the Love I've Got, Farewell's a Lonely Sound, I'll Say Forever, and Jimmy acquired a run of hits in the UK, which led him to leave Detroit and settle in London. And in 1974, he released What Becomes of the Brokenhearted. But it was this one, Hold On to My Love, going UK top 10 on the RSO label back in 1980. So joining us in the JFSR Facebook timeline, already in the room, Tex James, Anthony Deepchand, Philip Medcalf of the Night Owl. You need to check out his Facebook profile for events and tracks. Also, got to say good afternoon to Prince Scott

singer, songwriter, producer from North Carolina. Johnny started out producing Diana Ross in the Supremes, and Junior Walker, Marvin Gaye, Tammy Terrell, Smokey Robinson, and the list goes on before going solo, leaving Motown in 1974 and signing to the MGM record label

Join Pterosaur's Paul Alexander at Bristol Soltasia on Saturday, the 22nd of August, Bristol Amphitheatre. Paul has previously worked with Kenny Thomas at Western Supermare, Odyssey at SWX, Loose Ends at Motion, Harry Cambridge as Luther at Centuries, but not Jocelyn Brown, who I am looking forward to immensely seeing Jocelyn perform Somebody Else's Guy and other hits live. For Pterosaur family and friends, go to Pterosaur Weekender on Facebook for discounted tickets or email us at events@pterosaur.co.uk. We will see you there, so get on it. Bristol Soltasia with Kenny Thomas, Odyssey, Loose Ends, Harry Cambridge's Luther Vandross, and Jocelyn Brown.

from North Carolina. We're talking Jocelyn Brown. In the early 80s, she joined Inner Life before launching her solo career. 1984 with this great timeless track, which I'm sure you all know, Somebody Else's a Guy. Find that on the 4th and Broadway Records. Jocelyn also sang vocals on Incognito, Always There, and there's much excitement in the Terrace Soul Camp as Jocelyn arrives in Bristol, August 4, Bristol Soultasia, alongside Kenny Thomas.

show. One of my favourite tracks from Julia and Co. Julia started out as understudy to Jennifer Holliday, stage musical Dreamgirls. Launching Julia and Co. in 1983, featuring Amy Keys. And releasing this great track, Breaking Down, 1984. So just going back to Bristol Soultasia, which takes place Bristol Amphitheatre, August 20. Full lineup: Jocelyn Brown, Odyssey, Kenny Thomas, Loose Ends, Phil Fearon, and Harry Cambridge as Luther. And Terry Soul are going to have a presence. We look forward to seeing you all there. So hop on to Terry Soul Bristol. Go to events and click on Bristol Soultasia for discounted tickets. Easy peasy. Go say good afternoon to Summer's Hummingbird and also Paul Gilbert.

1982 debut single, and Mama Used to Say. This is Junior, also recorded at Morning Has Come, featured with the late Dexter Wanzel, and also appeared with Stevie Wonder. Works with the British Collective, Don E and Omar. And I'm delighted to announce that I'm going to be appearing with Junior New Year's Eve at the Belfry, Oxford. Need a place to go. So it's a soul night, New Year's Eve. And if you've ever been out on a New Year's Eve and you're not surrounded by soul people, don't do it. We're talking five rooms, New Year's Eve, the Belfry, Oxford. Need a place to go. And for further information, go to Terrace Soul Bristol, click on events, and you'll see New Year's Eve. So I look forward to seeing you there. There's tickets only, and there's various options on hotels, and you can stay off-site. If you've only just joined us, where have you been? It's 12:45, and we're live on Jazz Funk Soul Radio. You've got to say hi to those people who are going to be listening back on

Tomorrow we're talking Woody Cunningham and the band Clearer. Started out as a local vocal group called The Choice Four in 1971 before teaming up with Patrick Adams and touring alongside the Universal Robot Band, renaming themselves as Clearer. Debut album included Keep Your Body Working and Tonight's the Night. 1981, Get Tough, before switching to different producer, Dennis King, to Diodata, releasing this classic track, 1984, Intimate

Weekender are pretty excited to announce the appearance of the legendary Incognito performing live in concert with a 13-piece band on Saturday, 14th of November, 2026. 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

So out of Dayton, Lakeside, most of the members met at school before moving to LA, before signing to the Solar record label in the late 70s, releasing this great track, 1982, Fantastic Voyage. As songwriters, they also contributed to Stablemates, The Whispers, and The Beat Goes On, and Shalimar's Second Time Around. A couple of shout-outs. These people going to see you all at the Terrace all weekender. We're talking Carlos Hines, Jill Howard, and Cake Bread, Sam and Dolphine, Ursula Lincoln, Dr. Faye Johnson, Yoko, and all the Ronnie's crew. We're talking Richard Crimes, Linda Holbrook, Eileen Shankey, and Jill Lewis. Looking forward to seeing you guys at the Terrace All Weekender. Most of the hotel rooms on site nearly all gone. And if you're quick and you buy your event pass for the weekend and you email us, then you may be lucky with one of the last rooms at the Doubletree Hilton. That all takes place

singer, bass player, songwriter and producer. We're talking Larry Graham, who grew up in Oakland, California. Only played for Sly and the Family Stone in the mid-60s. Before forming Graham Central Station. 1980, began a solo career with an absolute gem of a slow jam, You're One in a Million, which was written by Sam Deans. But it's this one, 1981, and Sooner or Later. Shout outs to Ranch Lab, who's getting his playlist ready for tomorrow's show at 2 p.m. on Jazz Funk Soul Radio. Also got to say hi to Ernest Young and Gloria Wigmore, who's now live with us.

So it's 1981. Isaac recorded the classic soundtrack Shaft. Followed that with this Disco Connection. Also releasing Moonlight Loving for the Sake of Love, Zeke the Freak. Isaac was also an actor appearing on Starsky and Hutch, mainly famed for his singing, songwriting, producing, musician, where he worked with Otis Redding, Sam and Dave, Carla Thomas, Wilson Pickett, Johnny Taylor, before going solo in 1969. So if you like your 60s Northern Soul, 70s Tamla Motown, and your 80s classic soul and a little bit of reggae, hope to see you at the Wednesday Daytime Soul Club. This all takes place at Toto's, Bristol City Centre. And I think July 29 is the next one. We're going to see if we can get Prince Scott on the decks again with a little bit of reggae, which he did play last Wednesday. Shout outs to all those people that made it along in those temperatures.

Born Blind. This is Lee Garrett, who understandably developed a friendship with Stevie Wonder, which led to a collaboration on Stevie's album, Where I'm Coming From. Lee went on to work with Jermaine Jackson and the Detroit Spinners as a solo artist, signing to the Chrysalis record label in the mid-70s. And going top 20 with You're My Everything. So we've already told you, Rajla, Tuesdays, 2 p.m. Don't forget Mike Ashley's 12 on Wednesdays and Jez, 4 p.m. on Thursdays. And for the full schedule, go to terrorsoul.co. No, go to JFSR. 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

So we're digging the crates for this track. It's Lenny White, who started out as a drummer for Earth, Wind & Fire, signing to the Electric record label, releasing a couple of albums, including Attitude, which included Didn't Know About Love Till I Found You. As a drummer, Lenny worked with Bob James and Pieces of a Dream. Peanut Butter. I'm going to dedicate this one to soul brother Chris Brown. He likes a bit of peanut butter. We're into hour two, heading up to 2 p.m. We're live from the Terrace Soul Studios here in Bristol. Just back from a sensational weekend in Ibiza with my JFSR colleague, Jez Kelso. Wow. And we're going back 2027.

0: Lenny Williams and Choosing You. And I got to say thank you for choosing me on this Monday. We're live from the Terry Soul Studios. It's me, Paul Alexander, each and every Monday, 12 to 2. Errol Ramdean is also now live. Thanks for joining us, Errol. And you can catch Errol and my old buddy Steve P this weekend at the Kendershire. Check out the Soul Generation Facebook page. Kendershire, of course, we recently had a Parkinson's golf day there. And talking of which, we are now approaching over £6,000 with gift aid, with our donations from you kind people. Parkinson's UK, where we collect each and every Wednesday at Toto's donations. And we're running with Parkinson's UK until November, the incognito weekend, and we're looking to raise £10,000 in total. And we cannot thank you enough for your generous donations. So, Lenny Williams, bit of a cult figure on the rare groove scene. Started out with a recording contract with Fantasy, where he wrote songs for Larry Graham. Released People Make the World Go Round, which the Stylistics also recorded. And then Lenny was invited to replace Rick Stevens as lead singer in Tower of Power, but it's signing to ABC 1977, Choosing You, yes.
1: Lock it in. You know the formula, right?
2: One.

songwriter, producer, keyboard player, scored classic upon classic through the 70s. We're talking Leon Huff, co-writing with Kenny Gamble, with The Intruders. He also wrote The People's Choice, Do It Any Way You Want To. Leon Huff. I ain't jiving, I'm drumming. So I've got to tell you, this weekend, I am so looking forward to Love Supreme. Last year, myself and partner in crime, Prince Scott, we were hanging out in the Champagne VIP bar whilst Maxwell was live on stage. This weekend, my good friends, Light of the World, are on the lineup with a bit of a retro act. The Temptations and the Four Tops are also going to be appearing live. Also, Lamar, Nile Rodgers, Sister Sledge, and a whole host of other artists. So, Love Supreme taking place this weekend at Brighton. Coming up also in July, we've got an exclusive launch party of the Clifton Observatory, where you can catch myself and DJ Jez, July 26. We're down to about the last 20 tickets, so you kind of need to jump on that one. And if you go to Terrace Hall Bristol, Facebook, events, that's where you'll find it, okay? So that's my next appearance. Clifton Observatory, Terrace Hall, Sunset Sessions. Bit of a landmark venue overlooking the world famous suspension bridge. And doors open 3 p.m. Myself and Jez are going to be on the rooftop terrace 4 p.m. to 8. And talking of rooftop terraces, wow. The Amari Hotel, a week last Friday, we had a white party, welcome drinks. Unbelievable sunset, iconic sunset sessions. Set the tone for the weekend. Saturday night, myself and Jez, we were DJing in Plastic in the party capital of the world. And Sunday, got a shout out to all the Welsh crew that brought the party to the party. Terrace Hall Ibiza, check it out.

out of New York. We're talking Leroy Burgess. Gonna dedicate this one to my boy DJ Greg Alexander. Absolutely loves Leroy. So much so, he's conversing with him on the socials and getting all kind of drops and DJ shout-outs, which I need to get. Leroy was from New York, started out as a member of Black Ivory before teaming up with Patrick Adams in Live. Leroy also sang background vocals with BB and Q Band before becoming a cult producer on the UK black music scene in the 80s, recording this classic Heartbreaker Smash 1983. Also, barely breaking even. Come on, get your teeth in, Paul. The legendary Leroy Burgess, still touring. Catch him if you do, if you can. Mainly disco type events. So going into the last 30 on the Terrace Soul Live, 29th of June on this Monday, coming up for 1:30, and we're going to hit some more of the jazzier kind of numbers. And I was just talking about Light of the World appearing at Love Supreme, so I think it's only appropriate that we should play one of their tracks. Have worked with them twice at Terrace Soul and Soul Train. They appeared at the Terrace Soul Weekender number 4. Number 3 was Dry as a Bone. Number 1 was Britfunk Association. And coming up next, we've only got the legendary Incognito, of which Bluey was an original member of Light of the World. I'm going to play this great classic, Time. Going to dedicate this one to all of my Facebook friends on Terrace Soul Weekender.

I am never going to forget Light of the World, Terry Saw Weekender number 3, Boys in Blue, where we had the jazz dancers on the stage with the band. Listen, the significance of Light of the World cannot be understated. Formed in 1978, they were a pioneer Britpunk band with the original lineup being Kenny Wellington, Bluey, Everton McCullough, Neville Breeze McKeith, Paul Tubb Williams, and Peter Hines. Wow. New members Matt Augustine and G. Bello were added to the lineup. And 1980, they released London Town. 1981, Kenny, Baps and Breeze became Beggaring Co. In the meantime, Bluey, Tubbs and Peter Hines formed Incognito. And the rest is history. A little bit of High Tension in there as well, I think. Beggaring Co., High Tension, Britpunk Association, Light of the World. So when you think that our first weekender was the Britpunk Association, our second weekender was Dry as a Bone, our third weekender was Light of the World, and our fourth and final farewell weekender, Incognito, with MBE Bluey as band leader, and we're supporting Parkinson's UK charity, where we have raised with gift aid over £6,000 and our target is £10,000. Wow. Can't wait to see you in November. A world of merry music, where everybody keeping the funk alive, jazz funk. We're talking mass production. Moving them the best that we can. Dave Lee on remix tip. Heading to 2 p.m. on this Monday afternoon. It's me, Paul Alexander, Terry Soul. This is how we roll. Come on, put your some glide in your stride.

headed up by Larry Marshall. We're talking mass production out of Richmond, Virginia, 70s funk. Signing to the Coalition record label via Atlantic. And their debut album was Welcome to Our World, 1976. Establishing themselves on the UK jazz funk soul scene with another track called Cosmic Lust. They also recorded Shantae, which won them a lot of acclaim on the dance floor. And if jazz funk is your thing, yes, you need to check out Groove Swindon Jazz Funk, Funk and Soul Club with the head honcho, Paul Gilbert, who's a regular listener to our Terra Soul on a Monday, JFSR. So all things Swindon, check out the Groove.

formed in Portland, Pleasure. They blended soul, funk and jazz with a tough street edge, becoming a cult group on the underground black music scene of the late 70s. Working closely with producer Wayne Henderson out of LA, signing to the Fantasy record label, releasing Ghettos of the Mind, Joyous, and this one, 1979 Glide. They also recorded with Side Effect on their version of Always There. Now, if you like your jazz funk, you've got to seriously be at the Incognito Terrace Hall Weekender number 5. Incognito are in their 45th year, having released 20 albums, world famous. They've toured all over the world. We're talking Montreal Jazz Festival, Japan, Tokyo, South America, Brazil, Argentina, Chile, South Korea, Mauritius, all over Europe, all over UK festivals, and they're making a very rare appearance, can you believe? Coming to Swindon, November. Bluey with his MBE. You just gotta be there, yes.

0: I don't know what it is, but it sure is funky. We're talking Ripple out of New York City, 1975, popper on the UK rare groove scene 10 years later, before the band switched to the South Soul record label, where they actually recorded The Beat Goes On. Sadly, we're out of time here today. I just got to say thank you for listening. If you did miss today's show, listen back on Mixcloud. And I'm going to play you out with... Have a listen.
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You are the heartbeat of Jazz Funk Soul Radio. 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

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Released in 1984, would you believe? We're going back a year now. Back to the electro days with this quality track by Tyrone Brunson. The Smurf. Enjoy.

Yeah, track entitled The Smurf, Tyrone Brunson. This was a track wherever it was played. Even if you couldn't dance, you had to get up and do something. You didn't need to be able to dance and keep time with the rhythm. Absolutely amazing track. Brings back memories, flooding back. Birmingham, Powerhouse, Branston's, Locarno. Even though Locarno, I didn't really touch on Locarno till the later days of Locarno. My mum wouldn't let me out, so I wasn't allowed. I know some of my friends and colleagues and music associates went out when they were 14, 13. Now, how dare you? Nah, not a chance with my mother. Never mind. Nottingham, Rock City, All Dayers, Warrington, Mr. Smith's, Manchester, Hacienda, even though I never heard this at the Hacienda. And of course, the Southport Weekenders. Yes, music, music, music. And of course, the show is called Rhythms for the Soul. And that's exactly what this music that I'm hopefully bringing to you is bringing to you for your soul. On with the show. Track by War, the special US disco mix. And it's called The World is a Ghetto.

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Memories, memories, memories. 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

0: you are listening to JFSR Radio, the heart of jazz, funk and soul. Chaka Khan and Rufus there, or should I say Rufus and Chaka Khan there with Sweet Thing. Second half of the show, always a little bit more mellow and chilled. Hope you're enjoying your afternoon. Hope you're enjoying the show so far. This will take you out into the later hours of the afternoon, where the wonderful Afternoon Delight with D-Cox will be on air from 4. Stick with us until then.
1: Hey baby, how you doing?

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1: Portuguese Love, Tina Marie. Gotta say, it's probably one of the best ever mellow jams made. I've got to say that. My opinion, but you know what? I've not heard anything better. I've heard a lot of good stuff, but yeah, probably the best ever. Anyway, on to Tina Marie's sidekick, Mr. Rick James. Sidekick and partner with a track entitled Glow.

Yeah, arguably two of the best artists to ever bless the music world, Tina Marie and also Rick James. Rest in peace, both. Rest in peace. Music world misses you greatly. Keeping it mellow for the second half of the show. Chill you out into your afternoon. If you've just joined us, thank you for listening. JFSR Radio, Just Funk Soul Radio, the heart of Just Funk and Soul. 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

Needs no introduction, does he? Mr. Luther Vandross, you're the sweetest one. Another one of the greatest, one of the great artists of all time, in my opinion. But I'm sure in many of yours too. Absolutely amazing and truly, once again, missed. Rest in peace, Luther Vandross. Thank you for the music. On with the show. This is Steve Parks with Move.

Yeah, Mr. Steve Parks are moving in the right direction, released in 1981. This has become a Rare Groove classic. It really has. So stay tuned, keep it locked for the rest of the Rare Groove journey. But before that, this one is for the Gym Bunnies. My crew of class attendees, who I call the Gym Bunnies. Actively aging, believe me, full of energy. And I know you love this one. This one's for you.

0: Yeah, the wonderful Norman Connors there with I Am Your Melody, featuring the beautiful voice of Spencer Harrison. Prior to that, we had a track entitled Hold Tight by Magic Lady. We are into the rare groove section. And if you're wondering why the chilled and mellow, which I call the chillo section, yes, chillo section, is a bit longer this week, it's because I had so much to play last time on the last show and I ran out of time. So I'm playing them this week. So yes, you've got near pretty much 45 minutes to an hour worth of chillo music, rare groove, mellow and chilled to take you into your late afternoon. Continuing with the show, not much time left now. I'll be saying goodbye soon, but have to play this one, one of my favourites of all time, by Bobby Womack.
1: Answer the phone, she gotta be there. All the clubs are closed.
2: Who is this?
1: Hey, baby, this is me.
2: Don't you know what time it is?
1: Well, I want to talk
2: to you. I have to get up in the morning and go to work. Call me back tomorrow night.
1: Damn, it's cold.

0: another artist, one of the greatest, no longer with us. How can you break my heart? Big shout out to every single one of you that have listened into the show today and always listening. Thank you for your support, thank you for your time, thank you for your company. Yes, it is over and out from me for another week. Once again, thank you for listening. Thank you for jumping on board. Thank you for sticking with Jazz Funk Soul Radio. I'm going to hand you over now to the wonderful D Cox with Afternoon Delight. Over and out.
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Good afternoon, everyone. I hope you're well and that you're not suffering too much in this heat. Gosh, I got into the car to leave work at lunchtime, 31 degrees and a little bit hot. Thank goodness for those windscreen umbrellas. That's all I'm going to say on that. Thanks, Elaine. Absolutely fantastic show as always. And I hope that you're managing this weather quite well too. You certainly sounded cool. Right, well, as usual, we've got quite a lot of things coming up in the show today, and we're going to start as always with two from the 70s, two from the 80s and two from the 90s. Let's kick off with Lou Courtney from 1974 and a fantastic track, I Don't Need Nobody Else.

couple of little groovers there from the 70s to start us and ease us off into an afternoon delight. Right, a few hellos. So hi to Tex James. He's in already, as is Marcus Rotterman and also Christina Boldoff. We've also got Neil and Francis Scarfin, and it's lovely to have you all here. Thank you so much for joining me so early. Right, okay then, so shall we go to the 80s now? Yeah, now this one I dragged out of my garage of soul, and 1984, and I don't think that this one gets anywhere near enough airplay, so enjoy.

the unmistakable sounds there of Jean Kahn. And a few more hellos. So hi to Helen Burton. She's first time listener to the show, so welcome along. It's lovely to have you here listening in Southwest France. Oh, thank you very much. Well, I'd also like to say hello to another new listener, Keith Eatman, and also to Daniel Osborne. And we've got our own Paul Hobson, and Claire Beverly in too. Thanks so much. Right, okay, well, we're going to move into the 90s. And yeah, this was also originally a Jean Kahn track, but this is the brand new Heavies version of Don't Let It Go to Your Head.

Scott hadn't played that one for absolutely ages, but I was out and about in Essex at the weekend and went to feel the vibe, and oh, what a great day it was. And speaking of which, I'd like to say a big hello and welcome to Phil and Kathy, who not only did they keep me smiling and in drinks on Saturday, but they also provided me with some accommodation for the evening, and didn't we have an absolutely wonderful time. And I'll be shouting out a few more people who were there as well later in the show. Thanks very much to our own DJ XL. She messaged to say that she's enjoying the tunes, so thank you. I enjoyed yours too, lovely. I really did. Right, okay, well, we're going to have a little bit of a swerve and a change of direction, as we normally do around this time on a Monday afternoon. And let's go with a little bit of reggae, shall we? And big hello to DJ Stax Kenroy and Mitch Garnett, who's away on his holiday at the moment, but I know that he'll be listening in. Right, so the first one out of the bag is Jimmy London and A Little Love. What a track.

one of my favourite artists there from the Lovers Rock section, Sandra Cross. And I had to check that my mic was actually switched down because I'd started singing along and then thought, but it was, you were lucky, it was on mute. Right, well, it's time for our back-to-back artist. And this one was inspired, as I said, I went to Feel the Vibe at the weekend, and one of the artists playing there live was Shola Armour. And she, of course, had a great hit in the 1997 with this artist's probably greatest hit. Yes, you've guessed it. It's Randy Crawford. Now, born in 1952 in Georgia, her birth name was Veronica Crawford. Now, she was raised in Cincinnati in Ohio, and during her early singing career, she worked with so many artists, way, way too many for me to mention. But she recorded with the Crusaders, of course, bringing us that epic track, Street Life, in 1979, which reached number 5 in the UK singles chart. And her solo career had actually already begun in 1976. When she signed to Warner Brothers label, releasing her first album entitled Everything Must Change. And all the way along, absolutely fantastic artist, so very, very talented. Since then, she's recorded and released 15 solo albums, 6 of which reached the top 10 in the album charts, along with 5 top 20 hits in the UK. And it's said that she was far more successful in Europe than she was in her home country. Her home country, of course, of the USA. She also featured on over 30 compilation albums, and in this is fantastic, this figure, an amazing 1,281 appearances performing jazz, R&B, soul and slow jams, all live performances. Wow, that's going some, it really is. Today's first back-to-back features on her third studio album, Raw Silk, from 1979. Now, this track, Endlessly, is a very, very special personal favourite of mine, and I really do hope that you enjoy it too.

a track there that needs no introduction whatsoever. But I was saying, you know, Randy worked with so many different artists, George Benson having been one of them back in her early career. That track was taken from the Naked and True album from 1995, which also featured a rendition of Prince's Purple Rain. And if you haven't heard it, please do treat your ears. It is absolutely fantastic. And that album also contains 10 other versions of tracks by other artists that inspired her personally in one way or another throughout her life. And yeah, you know, some of these reworks, as I play later in the show, you know, they're absolutely brilliant. And it just goes to show that a good track can be played in any style and any version. Right, well, sadly, in 2018, Randy suffered a stroke and unfortunately had to cancel her farewell tour of Cape Town and Pretoria. And this was due to be her final performance before retiring from a career which brought her into our hearts and homes with her amazing, distinctive voice. Sadly, she was nominated for 2 Grammy Awards, but yeah, didn't get either of them. And I think that that's such a shame. But yeah, Randy, thank you so much for the music. Right, okay then. So a big hello and welcome to Jane and Jude Oakey. They're enjoying the tracks this afternoon. That's good. We've also got Teresa and Jane, my office neighbours, Teresa Kirkovitz, Trevor Nelson, Paul Sams, Jackie DeHaan, and Yvonne Roberts. Thank you very much for joining me. Okay, so we're going to start to pick things up a little bit now. I think it's only time. And yeah, we're going to go with our Black Bottom 2. And we're going to start with a track from 1984 that's a little bit funky. And yeah, I know that you'll love it.

those were the nights. They really were, down at Auntie Ruth's and the Black Bottom Club in Northampton. And I was having a messenger chat with Martin Southcombe, and Mark was one of the DJs there that we all loved. And his death was such a shame. So good afternoon to Martin, also to Gary James and John Gabriel, who's been rushing around like a headless chicken, he tells me. Well, now you can chill a little bit and grab yourself a drink and have a boogie with me. Also, good afternoon to Unks. Thanks very much for tuning in, darling. That's very, very good of you. And hi to Sam's D also, and his brother Donny, and to Scott Manzi and Narita Fabio too. Right, well, it's time for us to go to those re-edits, remixes and reworks. Now, the first one out of the bag this afternoon was released by Patrice Rushen in 1979 from her Pizzazz album, and became her first international hit.

three examples there of how a rework really should be done. And that last one, oh, I loved One Way. Right, okay, well, I'm not finished quite yet with the remix, because we're going to have a track that it's a Mazer track. And yeah, this has been remixed by Nigel Lewis. And yeah, I think you're going to enjoy this one too. It's a different one. It's brought it down a little bit, but yeah, enjoy.

Isn't that a great track? Yeah, that was Funky Company. And I can't believe how fast today is going. Only half an hour left, so I better say a few more hellos. So hi to Ray Caviano, and yeah, we'll be having something from him next week. Also to Gaynor Green and Pruna Arrow, and my dear friend Sandra Rogers, she's in too. Oh, and hi Olivia Harrison. Thank you very much for joining me. Right, okay then. Fancy some Sean Oliver? Yeah, why not?

great track there from Jean-Paul Edouard Mornick, MBE, or better known as Bluey. And yeah, about time you were awarded that, in my opinion. Well done. Right, okay then. So, it's nearly time to slow things right down. So, what better than a little bit of Martine Gouraud?

0: the way love goes.
1: I didn't think that I'd do quite so much of a Monday cuddle on the couch this afternoon. It's too hot for all that sort of malarkey. Right, a few more last hellos. So hi to Greg C and to Andy Furno. Absolutely lovely to see you both at the weekend. Also hi to Martin Green. Also Addy, Kiki and Bio down in Nigeria, Lynn Hayfield and Sharon Dowsett. Thank you so much for joining me all now. Right, okay then. So let's go with a track from Huge Groove, shall we? And yeah, much love. I'm sending it all to you.

You knew very well that I'd have to get jazzy there somewhere, didn't you? And of course, that track featured the wonderful, wonderful vocals of Rassam Patterson, a man who could sing to me all night long and I would never get bored. Right, well, it's come to nearly the end of the show. But before I hand over to John Farrar and his Soul in a Digital Age show, I want to thank each and every one of you so much for joining me this afternoon. And it started to cloud over a little bit here, but I do understand that the rest of the week is going to be very, very hot. So please stay hydrated and please stay safe. I'll be back next Monday at 4 with another 2 hours of afternoon delight for you. But in the meantime, if you fancy another listen, you can always hear me through the Mixcloud. I'll be putting that up later. Right, as I say, well, you take care. I'm going to play you out with something a little bit more upbeat. This is Jazz Me by Soul by Choice. This is from last year. And I think you're going to like this one too. And I certainly do. Anyway, bye for now. Take it easy. See you next week.

Hi, Johnny F. back again. Welcome to another Soul in the Digital Age, where we round up new soulful music. All the usual stuff this week. We've got a featured album from Irish neo-soul band Zaska. That's called Nectar. Some fine new tunes, some recent favourites. As always, we finish with some nice dance tracks. Everything covered between now and 8 o'clock. First track this week was a cover of a classic tune, the Detroit Spinners' I'll Be Around by Mark Stagg. Next up, Sylvia Liazzonio, I Wonder, from Madeline's featured EP last week, Let My Love. First track from Nectar by Zaska, Wanna Go, and that features Gemma Dunleavy.

two new releases on First Word, Papaya Moon from Through the Mood, Blush, Ruby Wood, No Rain, No Flowers, This Thing Called Life, that features Illa J and Abstract Orchestra. We also play Zoe Kepri and Monaco.

Sophia Rubina, Truth About Love, that's on LRK Records. The welcome return of Eric Benet with Who's Gonna Save Us, the latest one from the Womack Sisters, from their forthcoming debut album on Daptone. This is If I Let You.

Neo Soul next. Our Neo Soul, courtesy of the Female Takeover podcast, which highlight unsigned and independent female Neo Soul artists. This week, Anna Zika, Heart in Rewind, Ashley Sorrell, Hey, and Olivia Ray, He Said Forever. And wherever you get your podcasts, look for the Female Takeover if this is your vibe.

Alicia Waller, Jazzy Vibes with Dream Song For You, and the second track from featured album Nectar from Zaska, Ever Cross Your Mind. This one has Melina Malone guesting on the vocals, Africaine, For Me This Time.

Current favourite from Audrey Pound, Broken Record, be from her next project on BBE Records. Johnny Burgos returns with a fine song right here. Cassia Grace, lovely tune this, Beautiful Souls.

three new ones after his Marvin Gaye-influenced debut. October London returns with Silent Treatment. Brianna Alamar brings us The Problem. And DJ Jones, Low

another new tune from Gwen Bunn, track called Extra Mile, last track from this excellent set from Zaska, Nectar, What We Had. This time Shiv is the guest vocalist. 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

Ray was part of a famous duo from Manchester, Ray and Christian, back in the day. One of his latest solo tracks has had a remix by The Works, very catchy Medicine, Hazards and Prophecy, and Rosie from the Block, give us Wind It Up, Megatronic and Natasha Diggs, People, the extended club mix.

closing the show with three fine dance tunes. Jihad Mohammed and Rona Ray, Think of Me, that's the Coughlow Backslide remix. DJ Disciple and Blessing, Here We Go Again, the Black Vocal remix. Finishing with Ego Talking, Shelter X Fusion remix by Merlin Bob, Frankie Estevez and Fusion. I hope you've enjoyed, as always, the music I've played over the last couple of hours. Keep supporting new music, keep checking Jazz Funk Soul Radio for all the styles and all the eras, and I'll see you next week. 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
0: Hold tight, people, the classics are still to come. Brooklyn Dreams. Music, harmony, and rhythm.

I wonder what Brooklyn Dreams are up to these days. Did one of my favourite Donna Summer's track. Sang alongside her on Heaven Knows. We better do a little bit of research on them. Right, we're going to go album tracking. As we go back to 1975, the album Yum Yum. Gonna play the title track, Yum Yum Gimme.

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From the album Jump Street. From 1981, to the sounds of Rose Royce. A track called R&R Express, should I say. Let's hit the right button. We're going to roll into the classics after this one.

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0: Oh, boy.
1: Well, I was kind of hoping to see you.
0: Well, that's great because we have this new song and you're gonna like it.
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0: Yeah, right away. 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

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And maybe a few that you don't know, but you know me. We've got BD Express coming up next for you.

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Let Me Love You. JFSR.co, the home of jazz, funk and soul.

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That's Adam's Philip Metcalf. Text James. Yvonne Felix. Brian Busy Pemberton. Kevin East. Frank Pascal. Jan and Jude. As we go. Enzo Barnaba. And Lizzie Voltra. 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Tony Stevenson.

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1: Cosmic echo, cosmic echo, cosmic echo, cosmic echo.

Yeah, back again with another Cosmic Echoes. David Patterson with you for round about the next 2 hours or so. Hope you're good, hope you're well. It's jfsr.co. We opened with some beautiful music out of France, 1981. Robert Viga. Limpidité was the name of the tune.

before this from California. It was the Machete Ensemble featuring Steve Torrey on the conch shell solo. Medicine Man was the tune, Africa, the album. We started with Abad Jamal, Jamalka, the album, and a tune called Along the Nile. And in the background, brand new from London drummer Babo Moreno, aka Fabio J. Oliveira, Bicho Preguicha. The Sloth is the name of the tune from his forthcoming self-titled album, dropping in September. Very much looking forward to that. Loved everything he's released so far. I believe this is his fourth single.

had a little visit to Brazil before this. You just heard Fernando Esu Conjunto and a great version of Maracatu Atomico. Before that, it was Wal Santana, Que Vida E Essa was the name of the tune. Before that, Simone and a great version of Milton Nascimento's Tudo Que Você Podia Ser. Before that, Michua and Antonio Carlos Jobim, Chiro Cruzado was the tune. Before that, we started with Os Orígenes do Samba. Canto Churado was the name of that tune. And in the background, a brand new collaboration between the Danish group Sunborn and the Italian producer D.

La chain a karaoke to Sao Mao is the title. You're in tune to Cosmic Echoes, jfsr.co, Sunday Night Business.

the background, Bobby Matos Heritage Ensemble, and a tune entitled Ayo. Before this, it was Don Blackman getting the remix treatment. Heart's Desire was the tune. The Breakfast Triple remix. That works so well, I think, because the original tune, those chords were offbeat anyway, so yeah, that does it for me. And we started with more new music out of Australia, Sampology and The Joyous Morning Sun. Ripen Volume 1 is the album. Cosmic Echoes, jfsr.co.

Yeah, a little triplet of Latin bangers in the background. Mongo Santa Maria. Mambo Mongo was the album, and a tune called Azteca. Before this, Willy Bobo, Juicy, the album. La Descarga del Bobo was the tune, and we started with Conjunto Universal, who I believe were out of Miami, Florida, and the title track to their album Que Se Sepa. Some suitably tropical rhythms in this summer heat. You're listening to Cosmic Echoes. JFSR.co.

before this, it was Howard University Jazz Ensemble. And Howard University has some very well-known alumni: Kamala Harris, Roberta Flack, Chadwick Boseman, Toni Morrison. But it was their jazz ensemble and a version of Wayne Shorter's Footprints. We started with forthcoming music out of New Zealand, The Circling Sun. Orbit's the album, dropping very soon, 11th of July. Seiki was the name of the tune you heard. And in the background, new from the saxophonist, flautist Chip Wickham, who's incredible live if you ever get the chance. Check him out, he did a great show at Dingwalls. This tune, Drifting, The Eternal Now, is the name of the album, drops in September.

bit of catching up to do with some titles before this. Forthcoming music from Brazilian-born, New York-based vocalist-composer Jamile. Pursuit of a Pulse is her album, drops in September. And probably the first cover version of a Domi and JD Beck tune that I'm aware of. It was a version of Moon. Before that, new out of Sydney, Australia, it was Set One. Honesty, the tune from his Visions in Venus EP. Before that, just the right side of cheesy, perhaps, you be the judge. It was a group called Commune and a version of Carole King's It's Too Late. Before that, it was The Naturals, Crystal Blue Persuasion. Before that, out of California, it was new from Mocky. Music Will Explain is the album. Infinite Vibrations, the name of the tune, and that really put me in mind of The Naturals' Crystal Blue Persuasion, so I had to pull that out. And in the background, from Rotterdam, Netherlands, Anton de Bruin, Running on Slippers, the tune, featuring Fanny Zahar from Budapest on the flute. Cosmic Echoes, jfsr.co.

started this little section with new music from Theo Croker from his latest album Dream Manifest. It was 64 joints featuring the great Tyreek McDowell on vocals. Been playing a lot of tunes from his album recently. And finishing with two cover versions out of France. Before this, it was Clementine and a version of Duke Pearson's Sandalia Della. And that is coming out on vinyl, previously CD only. Compilation on the Jazz Room label called Covers, out 25th of July. Well worth seeking out some tunes on vinyl for the first time on that compilation. And in the background, Billy Raw and a version of Toninho Horta's Aquelas Coisas Todas. From 2012, Candobles was the name of the album. That's it, we're out of time. Thanks so much for checking out the show. Until next time, have a great week. Peace, love, and unity.

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and culture. Telling the master they remember ja. That sound him a deal with aga. Just say now as a messenger. Blessed love, this is Lucian as a messenger, and you're in tune to Dr. Feelgood. 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